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1: All of a sudden, there shined a shiny demon in the middle of the road.
0: And he said,

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0: You just can't reach.
1: What's so civil about war, anyway? Dice Axl Rose al final. Civil War con Guns N' Futuro.

Gucci Gucci Man. Muddy Waters en futuro. The gypsy woman told my mother before I was born, I got a boy child coming. He's gonna be a son of a gun. He's gonna make pretty women's

I got a mojo too. I got the John the Conqueror. I'm gonna mess with you. I'm gonna make you girls.

on the seventh day, on the seventh month, the seventh doctor say he was born for good luck, and that you see I got $700.